0: start to finish there, you're saying that I'm wrong.
1: You said I had to think about Kylie when I was doing this, and I was.
0: You obviously weren't thinking about Kylie, were you? You were thinking about June Whitfield.
1: I can't hear you.
0: Yeah, well, you're thinking about June Whitfield. That's who you were thinking about.
1: I have to think about somebody. You told me Kylie.
0: Well, listen, you just came in wrong, and then it got progressive.

0: progressively worse from there. It started wrong, then it just went worse.
1: I can't hear you, cutting out.
0: It went bad, bad, bad, bad, right towards
1: the end. Who said bad? When you sang?
0: No, when you sang.
1: No.
0: Yes, you can hear me. Don't look, look, you started this on your last album. I don't want anything to do with it. I'm going goodbye.
2: Polskie Radio Dzieciom dla rodziców.

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Life would lose its touch. What would I be without you? There's no place for me without you.

0: exactly like you.
1: No, exactly like you.
0: Exactly like you.
1: Exactly like you.
0: Exactly like you.
1: No, Tony, exactly like you.
0: Yes, dear.

0: Polskie Radio dzieciom.
1: Proszę, podasz dźwięk? Gdy, gdy, gdy, gdy, gdy, gdy, gdy, gdy, gdy, gdy, gdy, gdy, gdy, gdy, gdy, gdy, gdy, gdy, gdy, gdy, gdy, gdy, gdy, gdy, gdy, gdy, gdy, gdy, gdy, gdy, gdy, gdy, gdy, gdy, gdy, gdy, gdy, gdy, gdy, gdy, 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

mad about the boy. And I know it's stupid to be mad about the boy. I'm so ashamed of it, but must admit it.

Willett ever cloy. This odd diversity of misery and joy. I'm feeling quite insane.